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0: Big pieces of the debris have been cleared. 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
1: Roger.
0: 310A.
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1: 1 has it. 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

0: 684 to car 2 and car 3. North Main Street, the Applebee's parking lot. I had a manager from Applebee's just call reporting. As she left the restaurant, she noticed that there's a car, possibly occupied times one, parked next to an employee's car who's still inside, and she found it suspicious.
1: Okay.

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0: 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It's going to be for Unit 109.
1: Thanks.

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1: Carlon, C200, downtown cruise. 155 Jansen.
0: C2, downtown companies, on the way. 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
1: 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Channel 2 will be the fire ground.

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1: Answer 3.
0: One on arrival, one sounding. Building's evacuated, we're going to Channel 2 investigating.
1: We received on scene, alarm sounding, building evacuated. 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

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You can keep the ladder myself responding. Your return engine pull. 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

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That's affirmative. Maintenance has been notified. Appreciate it. Thank you.

through the C200. 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We're not able to make contact with anyone in that car, if they're in there. Do you want to try to power it down and reset it? Yep, that's affirmative. Ladder 1's on their way up with engineering to the elevator room.

0: check the elevator, see if they're working. C200, could you check the elevator, see if they're working?
1: That's affirmative. It appears one on the left side as I'm facing it, the one that was in question, appears to be operating normal. The other one is still blinking out of service.
0: Is everybody out of the elevator?
1: Stand by. It's coming back down from the fourth floor.

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1: Okay, C200 receives that. C200, Lotta 1. 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
0: Shutting down D, Delta.

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166-864. Go ahead. Southbound lane on Litchfield Street, heading towards Union. Shut down. Fire can go through with lava. Check board.

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0: 200. Traffic cars through the corner of Howard and Roby. 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
1: Go ahead, 200.
0: Another two vehicles away for that armored cruiser, front of 85, Howard Street. No injuries reported.
1: Received in front of 85 Howard Street, no injuries reported. 16's en route.

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0: Temp 4, it looks like it's going to be Maryland's driver license, Mike Delta 102. 732-77410.
1: Rishi.

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1: Alpha 2.
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0: 2-6-8-4.
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Fox 2122 has been taken offline for service. 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Just for the record, that's been made of late.

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0: 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Bicentennial and old male for a motor vehicle accident versus a motorcycle. Power states motorcycle is probably injured, but could not give me anything further.
1: Involving a motorcycle. Engine 2, Lotta 1, Rescue 2, Fire Medic 1. Bicentennial at Old Mill. God versus motorcycle. It's Engine 2, Lotta 1, Rescue 2, Fire Medic 1. 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God versus motorcycle.

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1: 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Final one on the way.
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Rescue 3, 300 Brooks Pond Road, apartment 206, La Falle, Goldenville Lifeline. It's Rescue 3, 300 Brooks Pond Road, apartment 206, to La Falle, Goldenville Lifeline. 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Door's locked.

0: 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Answering. 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
1: Neptune. Bicentennial and Old Mill. This is the companies. It's M2. Bicentennial at Old Mill. This is the companies. Flow traffic.
2: I haven't been able to find him yet. 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
1: 5206.

0: 17-7. 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Go ahead. 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

0: 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Entering through. Rescue 2 is ALS to Lama, sir. Engine 2 will be on scene in a few more minutes waiting for M2.
1: Rescue 2 is ALS to Lama, sir. Engine 2, you're remaining on scene for M2.

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1: Yes, sir.
0: Alright, we're grabbing Rescue 5. 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
1: Central Street, Gaucho Market for the 911 hang-up. No answer on callback.

0: two and four. I got a VIN on it. It goes back to a license plate 171 Echo Juliet 8. It's a 2023 Audi Q8 registered to a James Duffy out of Shirley.
1: Thank you.

0: 4, if you could just check the area, I think I might have saw it get on Route 2. I'm just going to check real quick.
1: 4.
2: Six, 4, copy.

0: Central. What is the last four?
1: Five. One of the calls came from a business line there, a landline to that market. We also received another separate cell phone call from a mail party there stating that there was some sort of disturbance and argument with a customer who bought meat from him.

0: 4. 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
1: 4 copies.

0: 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In the air of 351 North Street. 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It's Engine 3. In the air of 351 North Street. 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
1: Engine 3 is en route.
0: Rear en route. The call was at 351. She's going to meet you outside directly where it's coming from approximately.

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1: Go ahead.
0: 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I'm unable to locate the opening.
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1: Go ahead.
0: I'm clear from the hospital, so I'm gonna head back to the station.
1: You filed a body complaint for a past accident. Are you able to take that?
0: 10-4.
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1: May I answer in 3?
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3: Received. I have Vega Vital, was that the last name? Male party has a Vermont license. He's negative for 29s in mass. Looks like there's a call, one call with him involving in Crime Tracer, and that's the only thing I can find.
2: And this 911 call came in from two different numbers?
3: Affirmative. I believe Jay received a 911 hang-up from a landline at that location, and we received a cell phone from that location stating that market for a disagreement.
2: Well, what was the last four of the cell phone?
3: I believe it's 0118.

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That's going to be Engine 4, Rescue 2, Fire Medic 1. 135 Whitney Street in the rear, possible stroke. 65 Main Street, DOS.

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That's Engine 3, MedStop BLS. 65 Main Street outside for the fall.

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6-8, border car 16. Check the area of Main and Mead, heading inbound for an erratic operator. Caller states the vehicle is a Kia color gray with mass license plate of 4 Romeo Juliet with E27.

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0: 19. 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

say 4 to car 3. It's going to be 48 Commercial Road, the Motel 6. We got a call in by the employee stating this, that they were cleaning a room after a party checked out and they found a mask with a gun. The room was rented out to a Tyler Ledger and the room number is room 208.

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0: For the OIC, can you respond down with car 3? The male party, I haven't confirmed it with the date of birth from the motel, but the party with the name Tyler Ledger has, we've been at 10:15 for possession of a firearm previously.
1: Tesla, no idea.

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1: 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They have to make entry, so I'll be up.
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0: I'll be 10-8. It was no police service. They just needed my commanding not to wake the party up.
1: Received.

10A, 10A, Francis Drake. He's probably 10-10 over there.

0: 638 Tisdale Street. It's in reference to a call yesterday involving dirt bikes on Pleasant. One of the callers identified one of the bikes as coming from this address. It just returned. They were also riding around today. Per Alpha 2, can you identify the bike, the people, and inform them of the laws on dirt bikes on the road?
1: Down for.

0: 5684.
1: Go ahead, 5.
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1: It's 42 Phillips Road.
0: 10-4, I'm in.
1: Richard, you're going to be speaking with Christopher.
0: 10-4.

0: 6-6-4.
1: Go ahead.
0: Is there any information on what the report from the other day stated about this call?
1: Yesterday's report was dirt bikes riding in the road illegally.
0: Step 4.

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1: Go ahead.
0: Do you have a named witness as an anonymous?
1: That's unknown to me. I will reach out to Alpha 2.
0: Well, thank you.

0: 16. It looks like the report from yesterday states that there were juveniles riding dirt bikes. There were some identified, and then there was information provided that there were two other juveniles that lived on Tisdale Street today. It was provided that they came from 238 Tisdale, but nothing further on the individuals involved.
1: Time for it. I'm just pulling up to the house. I see a moped. I'll take a look around and see if I see their bike.
0: 10-4, one of the parties that they spoke with yesterday on Pleasant Street also mentioned a moped.

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0: Lima 5, Yankee, Tango, Charlie, Kilo, Papa, Victor, 8, November, 11, 4, 0, 8, 7, 4. It's classified as a motorcycle.
1: Receive.

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0: Is there any information if they just recently returned home? 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
1: I was unable to get a hold of Alpha 2 again. Stand by, I'll try again in a second.
0: 10-4, we knocked a couple of times. It appears no one's home. You just want to attach that bike to the call.
1: Where is he?

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1: Go ahead.
0: Alright, units are going to clear from this. I'll do a line under the bridge until no one's answering. That vehicle is parked on private property.
1: Received.
0: Go ahead.
1: Can you give me a 21 when you get a chance? 3441.
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0: Can you attach Master C, Mike, Julia, Papa 2 in the registry room, and I will be headed to the registry room.

0: 634 to car 16. 216 New Lancaster Road, Ricky's called in stating that there is a sedan in the travel lane that lost the wheel and is right in front of the company.
1: Car 7.
0: Good. 16, requesting we get a 70 started for a DMV New Lancaster in front of Ricky's.
1: Just stand by until you get there, so you have to
0: Appreciate it.

0: 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Ricky's had a customer come in and tell them.
1: Okay, 10-4. I'll see you when I get there.

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1: North Main Street in the parking lot of the McDonald's for an accident. No injuries reported. You're looking for a gray Subaru Outback and a white Honda Civic.
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1: Can I get a log for a juvenile problem at Francis Drake? I'll be 10-8 from that. And can I get a log for harassment at Skyview, and I'll be headed that way.
0: 332.

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1: Go ahead.
0: I'm out with the vehicle. It's Mad TT 6 Papa Zulu Delta 48. It's currently halfway off the road, halfway into Ricky's.
1: Receive.
0: Signal.
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0: Basil, and Sierra Alpha 52008 19.

0: 684 to 16.
1: Go for 16.
0: The Honda Accord color gray is revoked for insurance. That owner, Justin, is expired non-renewable.
1: 10-4, do you want to start at 1070, please?
0: Received, car 7.
1: Go ahead.
0: 16's requesting a 70. It's partially in the roadway, partially in Ricky's, but it's revoked for insurance and the operator is expired non-renewable.
1: 10-4, it's approved.
0: Thank you.
1: 684.
0: Go ahead.
1: Both vehicles are owner op. If you could just attach the plates to the operators.
0: Proceed.
1: Six, 8, 4
0: to car 3 and car 4. 4. 13 Crosman Ave, Unit Alpha. It's going to be to assist Southbridge PD. They have a juvenile, Anthony Perez, 11-9-2013. Mom made a report. She hasn't been able to contact him in 2 hours. He last texted his mom that he was on his way to Leominster. His girlfriend lives at this address. His name is Stella. He is not entered in as missing as of right now.
1: Three. Four copies.

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1: Go ahead, 2.
0: Alright, the blue 2024 Ford F-150 and operator are incorrect. It's going to be Mass PC 5 Bravo Yankee, November 22. It's going to be a 2015 Subaru Outback.
1: Received.
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1: Yes, same.

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Are you available for 21? Successful.

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0: 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Can you assign me an OF for this, please? 50. 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

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Transporting.

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The other vehicle did leave. But you're going to be looking for a white Chevy in the parking lot. No injuries.

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It's going to be Western Cotton Street for a two-car MVA. You're going to be looking for a white Nissan versus a silver Acura. No injuries.

It is 0700, and the first vehicle is going to be MassTC 6 Delta Charlie Mike 32, operated by the registered owner. 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And the passenger is 0751-1597.

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What's the card for the MVA? 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
0: Go ahead.
1: The operator for vehicle 1 is going to be New Hampshire, November Hotel Lima, 1967-3827. It's going to be that owner operator, but with that New Hampshire OLN. And then the second vehicle is going to be MAS Sierra Alpha, 177-1021.

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Preset main for an accident, no injuries reported. Caller states that he sees leaking fluid. 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No description provided.

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Go ahead. I'll be seeing it here. 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So they're up to standby for the phone. Thank you.

With PD. Janelle's out.

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0: Fire alarm from engine 3. Answer 3. 3 in the rescue, we're going to be clear of police matter.
1: Rescue companies clear of police matter.
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0: Vehicle 2 is going to be New York passenger, Lima X-ray Sierra 3424. I'll have the operator's OLN in a moment. We're going to need a 70 for this vehicle, disabled leaking fluids in the roadway.
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0: 684 to Car 2. The area of 168 Main Street for an accident. No injuries reported. You're looking for a black Honda Accord and a red Toyota RAV4.
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0: 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I'll be out with them. It looks as if it's going to be an honor exchange. I'll take it.
1: Received. 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
0: 40 Spruce Street, Suite 103. Caller called in stating, caller is the manager at the business. Caller called in stating that a staff's boyfriend is outside refusing to leave and making threats. The white male last seen wearing a black t-shirt and blue jeans, currently outside yelling.
1: 7-4, tell him to lock the doors.

0: Guide 5.
1: Sorry, 5684. Vehicle 1 is going to be Mass DC 2 Hotel Echo Kilo 25. That's going to be owner op. I'm aware that it's expired. Vehicle 2 is going to be Mass DC 9 Lima Zulu 917. Operator Mass OLN Sierra 30977857.
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0: 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It's not.
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0: Ten four. 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
1: It's going to be Central and Litchfield Street. We got one call in stating that the traffic light is out, if you could check.
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0: Yeah, Mass Reg 4, Zulu, X-ray, Romeo, 6-9, and Mass Reg 5, Tango, November, Sierra, 9-8, and just backfill it into this log, please.

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1: 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I'm going to be 10-8.
0: Proceed.

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0: 100 Commercial Road by Burlington for a minor 2-car MVA. It's going to be a gray Toyota Camry and a black Honda. They're parked in front of Burlington. 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
0: 4, you're 10-45.
1: 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Thank you.

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0: Vehicle 2 is going to be Mass DC 2 Zulu November Delta 19, operated by Mass OLN Sierra 3696-3484.
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0: 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Going to be Engine 3, Rescue 3, and Firemedic 1. 71 Sac Boulevard, Market Basket. 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
1: 2. 5 left.
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1: Yes. Right.

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1: Copy. 4.
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1: Cancel. 16-684.
0: Good.
1: I'll be 10-8.
0: Read, sir.
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0: 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Should come back to the James Edward.
1: That's 4.

0: 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We'll be 10-8.
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1: Come on. You're clear for your 7.
0: You can pass me. I'll be all set up with that.
1: Receipt. Car 2.
0: Cheers up.
1: You're clear for your 7.
0: And full. How about that?

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1: Received.
0: And if you could put me back on that directive patrol, please. Thank you.
1: Received.

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1: Well.
0: 482 North Main Street, Smog Shelter. We had a female party call on 911. She was very uncooperative and a little difficult to understand, but I believe her name is Felicia. She's reporting that she's being harassed there by a male party by the name of Jamie. I did call the Smog Shelter. They said that they don't have either party staying there, but the female that called on 911 said she was going to meet you guys there.
1: 10-4. It's probably Alicia LaVoy.
0: 10-4.

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1: 11.
0: We have a phone number on file for any employee here. Building is secure, but there is an audible alarm going off.

0: 5-6. Jan Jones will be arriving 15-minute ETA, white Chevy Trax.
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0: 684 to car 6. Can you swing over to 173 Johnson Street, apartment number 3, and speak to Marco Membrino, who reports he hit a parked car at the end of 6th Street. He's home now.
1: What?

0: 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What was his unit number?
1: Number 3.
0: 10-4, thank you.

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1: 7.